Goodman wrote that song, and he told me it was the perfect country and western song. I wrote him back a letter and I told him it was not the perfect country and western song, because he hadn't said anything at all about mama or trains or trucks or prison or getting drunk.

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1: Slight chance of thunderstorms tonight, otherwise overcast. Lows dip down to about 68. Easterly winds, 5 to 10 miles per hour. Chance for storms tomorrow. Daytime highs approaching 90. Sunshine mixed with clouds at times. Partly cloudy skies tomorrow night. Chance of thunderstorms. Lows level off around 68. From the CAMI Weather Center, I'm meteorologist Paul Trombley. Right now, 77.
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6: Slight chance of thunderstorms tonight. Otherwise, cloudy skies expected. Lows around 68. Easterly winds 5 to 10 miles per hour. Sunshine mixed with clouds at times tomorrow. Chance of thunderstorms. Highs level off around 90. Chance of thunderstorms tomorrow night. Lows dip down to about 68. Partly cloudy skies. From the CAMI Weather Center, I'm meteorologist Paul Frombley. Currently, it's 76 degrees.
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6: Slight chance of thunderstorms tonight. Otherwise, cloudy skies expected. Lows around 68. Easterly winds 5 to 10 miles per hour. Sunshine mixed with clouds at times. Tomorrow, chance of thunderstorms. Highs level off around 90. Chance of thunderstorms tomorrow night. Lows dip down to about 68. Partly cloudy skies. From the CAMI Weather Center, I'm meteorologist Paul Frombley. Currently, it's 76 degrees.
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0: slight chance of thunderstorms
1: tonight.
0: Otherwise, cloudy skies expected. Lows around 68. Easterly winds 5 to 10 miles per hour. Sunshine mixed with clouds at times. Tomorrow, chance of thunderstorms. Highs level off around 90. Chance of thunderstorms. Tomorrow night, lows dip down to about 68. Partly cloudy skies. From the CAMI Weather Center, I'm meteorologist Paul Trombley. Currently, it's 77 degrees.
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5: Cloudy tonight with a slight chance for storms. Lows around 68. Winds out of the east, 5 to 10 miles an hour. A mix of clouds and sun tomorrow. Chance for storms, 90. Chance of thunderstorms tomorrow night. Lows level off around 68. Partly cloudy. From the Cami Weather Center, I'm Derek Height. Right now, 79.
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5: Cloudy tonight with a slight chance for storms. Lows around 68. Winds out of the east, 5 to 10 miles an hour. A mix of clouds and sun tomorrow. Chance for storms, 90. Chance of thunderstorms tomorrow night. Lows level off around 68, partly cloudy. From the Cami Weather Center, I'm Derek Hite. Right now, 79.
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3: Cloudy tonight with a slight chance for storms. Lows around 68. Winds out of the east, 5 to 10 miles an hour. A mix of clouds and sun tomorrow. Chance for storms, 90. Chance of thunderstorms tomorrow night. Lows level off around 68. Partly cloudy. From the Cammie Weather Center, I'm Derek Height. Right now, 79.
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6: Cloudy tonight with a slight chance for storms. Lows around 68. Winds out of the east, 5 to 10 miles an hour. A mix of clouds and sun tomorrow. Chance for storms, 90. Chance of thunderstorms tomorrow night. Lows level off around 68, partly cloudy. From the Cami Weather Center, I'm Derek Hite. Currently, it's 78 degrees.
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10: Cloudy tonight with a slight chance for storms. Lows around 68. Winds out of the east, 5 to 10 miles an hour. A mix of clouds and sun tomorrow. Chance for storms, 90. Chance of thunderstorms tomorrow night. Lows level off around 68, partly cloudy. From the CAMI Weather Center, I'm Derek Hite. Currently, it's 78 degrees.
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7: Cloudy tonight with a slight chance for storms. Lows around 68. Winds out of the east, 5 to 10 miles an hour. A mix of clouds and sun tomorrow. Chance for storms, 90. Chance of thunderstorms tomorrow night. Lows level off around 68, partly cloudy. From the CAMI Weather Center, I'm Derek Hite. Currently, it's 77 degrees.
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2: Slight chance for scattered thunderstorms overnight. Otherwise, cloudy skies expected. Lows dip down to about 70. Northerly winds around 5 miles an hour. Sunshine mixed with clouds at times. Wednesday, chance for scattered thunderstorms. High temperatures reach up to 90. From the Cami Weather Center, I'm Derek Hite. Right now, 77.
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0: Here's a song I wrote on a plane between Dallas and Austin. Going to El Paso. Whoops. Now this is what gave us the idea to come down here. This is a song about a guy that probably did as much for our kind of music as anybody.
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0: 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She said, here she wants his fancy, don't let me down. She's gone country. Look at them. 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
2: Dip down to about 70 overnight under cloudy skies with a slight chance for scattered thunderstorms. Winds out of the northwest around 5 miles an hour. Slight chance of thunderstorms Wednesday. Daytime highs approaching 89. Cloudy skies with a few peaks of sun. From the Cami Weather Center, I'm Derek Hite. Currently, it's 78 degrees.
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2: 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I came in a couple of days early, and they put me up at what they call the Star Suite. Now, here I am, headliner in one of the biggest nightclubs in the country, and I wake up at 8 o'clock in the morning in this Star Suite, all by myself. 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
3: Dipped down to about 70 overnight under cloudy skies with a slight chance for scattered thunderstorms. Winds out of the northwest around 5 miles an hour. Slight chance of thunderstorms Wednesday. Daytime highs approaching 89. Cloudy skies with a few peaks of sun. From the Cammy Weather Center, I'm Derek Hite. Currently, it's 78 degrees.
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3: Mainly cloudy today with a slight chance for storms. High of 89, easterly winds 5 to 10 miles an hour. 70 tonight, slight chance of thunderstorms. Cloudy skies with a few peaks of sun. Tomorrow, slight chance of thunderstorms. High temperatures reach up to 90. From the Cammy Weather Center, I'm Derek Height. Currently, 70.
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1: 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Imagine life without them. 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

You know the heart of country music still beats in Luke the Drifter. 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Old Marty, Hank, and Lefty, why, I can feel them right here with me.

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2: Slight chance for storms today. Otherwise, cloudy skies with a few peaks of sun. High temperatures reach up to 89. Winds out of the east, 5 to 10 miles per hour. Slight chance of thunderstorms tonight. Lows level off around 70. Partly cloudy skies. From the Cammy Weather Center, I'm meteorologist Jennifer Wojcicki. Currently 70.
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12: Slight chance for storms today. Otherwise, cloudy skies with a few peaks of sun. High temperatures reach up to 89. Winds out of the east, 5 to 10 miles per hour. Slight chance of thunderstorms tonight. Lows level off around 70. Partly cloudy skies. From the Cami Weather Center, I'm meteorologist Jennifer Wojcicki. Currently, it's 69 degrees.
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11: Chance of thunderstorms today, otherwise cloudy skies with a few peaks of sun. Daytime high is approaching 89. Easterly winds 5 to 10 miles per hour. Slight chance of thunderstorms tonight, lows level off around 70, partly cloudy skies. From the CAMI Weather Center, I'm meteorologist Jennifer Wojcicki. Currently 69.
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Kitchy's all-time hits. Kimmy Kitchy, good Wednesday morning. I'm Paul Perkins. Welcome to Breakfast with the Legends. Joe Diffie on the way, Ronnie Millsap and Doug Stone. This one, 2-week number one for Johnny Paycheck, 1977. Take this.

Kimmy Ketray, Music Monday is returning to downtown Cozad with the music of Baxter Beats this Monday, 5 until 8. You can see more when you go to krvn.com and the events tab.

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1: 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Well, starting in the grains this morning, in a quiet trading session, soybean prices climbed on an attempt to recover some of the losses from the start of the week yesterday. Less concerning crop weather for the extended outlook trumped the weaker crop conditions from earlier in the week, keeping a cap on the upward moves yesterday. For wheat, profit-taking occurred from an overbought market. Crude oil prices jumped early this morning after Iran launched a surprise attack on the U.S. in Jordan. Today, the Federal Reserve holds its July meeting. It is expected to leave interest rates unchanged. That would help the U.S. dollar drop. A surprise hike in an interest rate would send the dollar higher. This morning, the Energy Information Administration releases its weekly petroleum status report. That includes last week's ethanol production and stocks. And, of course, the Federal Reserve will make its interest rate decision known early afternoon. Yesterday, USDA announced a corn sale, 190. The crop weather and the Corn Belt for the 6 to 10 day outlook, a little less threatening, bringing cooler temperatures and chances of rain. Overnight this morning, we are lower. September corn down 3 3/4 at 454 3/4. December down 3 3/4 at 476 3/4. August soybeans down 14.5 at 1197.5. November down 14.5, 1205.5. August bean oil up 8. August soybean meal down 380 a ton. September Kansas City wheat is 2 down, 724 1/4. 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
14: Slight chance of thunderstorms today. Otherwise, cloudy skies with a few peaks of sun. Daytime highs approaching 89. Easterly winds 5 to 10 miles per hour. Slight chance of thunderstorms tonight. Lows level off around 70. Partly cloudy skies. From the Cami Weather Center, I'm meteorologist Jennifer Wojcicki. Currently, it's 70 degrees.
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I'm Paul Perkins. More Breakfast with the Legends coming up. Flip Black, Roseanne Cash, and Willie.

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7: For KRVN News, I'm Bob Brogan. Scattered thunderstorms are anticipated through Thursday night before drying out on Friday. A few strong to severe storms are possible on Thursday. The Dawson County Cancer Care Fund Committee released its five-year recap of providing financial assistance to local cancer patients from September 2024 to June 2026. The fund surpassed $100,300 and distributed it to 110 patients. Of the 110 patients, almost 50% live in Lexington, 25% from Gothenburg, and 15 Cozad. Patients from Sumner, Overton, Farnham, Johnson Lake, Arnold, Loomis, and Cambridge were also supported. More than 50% of the total was

0: is given for fuel to go back and forth for medical treatments and such. 25% is made up from grocery store gift cards and things like utilities, medical expenses, and housing, making up the rest. The fund also supports things like the annual Joe Torres Sand Volleyball Tournament and the Chemo Comfort Tote Program. Troopers with the Nebraska State Patrol completed road safety efforts in several Nebraska communities last weekend. Enforcement operations focused in the areas around the Buffalo County Fair, Lincoln County Fair, Webster County Fair, and Nebraska's Big Rodeo in Burwell. Those events ran between Wednesday, July 22nd and Monday, July 27th. For KRVN News, I'm Bob Brogan.
1: Slight chance for storms today. Otherwise, cloudy skies with a few peaks of sun. Daytime highs approaching 89. Southeasterly winds 5 to 10 miles per hour. Slight chance of thunderstorms tonight. Lows level off around 70. Partly cloudy skies. From the CAMI Weather Center, I'm meteorologist Jennifer Wojcicki. Right now, 70.
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for me. Ketchy's all-time hits, Kimmy Ketchy, and music from the Oak Ridge Boys. John Willis is at the end of the workday, 2 until 7. I'm Paul Perkins. We've got more Breakfast with the Legends, Restless Heart, Don Williams, and Shenandoah.

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1: Coffee black, cigarette. 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

Kimmy Country, cockroaches may not be dangerous, but in this case, it could be. In the hospital, a man in Hungary hospitalized after a large flying cockroach landed on his tongue. He sprayed it with insect repellent, and guess what? Caused chemical burns in his mouth.

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1: On the Rural Radio Network, I'm Alex Macavica with today's agriculture news. Good morning. Sometimes the biggest moments at a county fair have nothing at all to do with ribbons and banners. Steve White has more from the Furnas County Fair.
2: During the livestock premium auction, the families of two 4-H members lost earlier this year found a way to turn grief into something that will help the next generation.
3: We lost Trenton Roskop and Cooper Wendland. And the Roskop family, they have another daughter named Tatum Roskop, and she wanted to sell her third hog to go towards this Fallen 4-H'er scholarship fund. And we ended up selling a lamb for Cooper as well.
2: Now raising more than $60,000. Neighbors doing what Nebraskans do.
1: Thanks, Steve. And that money will support second-year college students, a fitting tribute to two young people whose roots ran deep in 4-H and in Furnas County. Well, the nation's cattle herd may finally be showing some signs of rebuilding, but analysts say don't expect a flood of cattle anytime soon. New USDA data showing the first meaningful increase in beef replacement heifers. But even so, CoBank economist Brian Ernest says that any meaningful expansion is still a long way off.
4: We may not see it for the next 2-3 years of, where any meaningful expansion occurs. So this is one of those facets that, if profit is not that leading motive for producers, what's holding them back? Access to land. Land continues to be an expensive portion of the overall production cost. But also thinking about succession planning. The average age of the U.S. cattle rancher is 58 years old.
1: And in consumer news, USDA's food price outlook shows that food prices are expected to rise 3% this year. From the Nebraska Soybean Board Studios, I'm Alex Macavica.
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12: Slight chance for storms today. Otherwise, cloudy skies with a few peaks of sun. Daytime highs approaching 89. Southeasterly winds 5 to 10 miles per hour. Slight chance of thunderstorms tonight. Lows level off around 70. Partly cloudy skies. From the Cami Weather Center, I'm meteorologist Jennifer Wojcicki. Right now, 70.
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and number one in early 1988 for Tanya Tucker and Paul Davis here on Country's All-Time Hits. Kimmy Country, I'm Paul Perkins with more Breakfast with the Legends. Just ahead of your sports, we've got Lone Star, also before 8, Alabama and Tracy Lawrence. Here's the positive George Jones and Choices.

0: Well, Senior American Legion Baseball continued across the state yesterday and last night. At the B6, it was McCook holding off Holdridge for the district title, 4-3. At the C5, what a day for Ord. They beat St. Paul twice to claim the state title, and that's exactly what they did, winning 4-3 and 12-5. The C6, Centura, they're the district champs, thanks to an 8-0 win over Loomis. At the C7, PWG was too much for Imperial, 13-7. Class A Seniors Division, Grand Island is still alive, thanks to a 10-6 win over Standing Bear. Grand Island will play this afternoon at 4 against North Star. The Class A Junior State Tournament, Bennington meets up with Lincoln East at 4, then the winner will take on Lincoln Southwest for that crown. Well, even with a decent amount of turnover every season, the UNK defense has continued to have success under defensive coordinator Tim Schaffner. Redshirt senior linebacker Parker Wise of Kearney says a lot of that success has come down to coaching.
1: Just Coach Schaff and our defensive staff, you know, they're great. We work hard every day. We know what to expect, and Coach Schaff meets with us before every game and gets us in a mindset and kind of puts us in a dark place, and we just go out there and, like I said, raise havoc and chaos tempo.
0: Those comments were made as part of MIAA Football Media Day this week. Wise was an all-MIAA second team performer a year ago. The Lopers start up fall camp on Monday, August 3rd, before they will kick off the season on August 27th against Wayne State. The first day of Big Ten Football Media Days took place yesterday in Chicago. We heard from a third of the coaches in the league: Brett Bielema of Illinois, Kirk Ferentz of Iowa, Matt Campbell of Penn State, Greg Schiano of Rutgers, Lincoln Riley of USC, and Luke Fickell of Wisconsin all took to the podium. This is a 28th year for Ferentz with the Hawkeyes, and he says this time of the year, things just start to click when you're a head coach.
2: A couple of weeks back, the biological clock kicks in. You start feeling a little bit anxious, a little bit nervous just about the anticipation of a season, trying to be ready, make sure we're prepared and ready to give our best in a pretty competitive environment. But still, the best thing overall is working with great, great people.
0: This is the third straight year that Iowa will have a new starting quarterback. They finished strong last year and go into this season picked in the middle of the pack in the league's preseason rankings. Nebraska is set to take on Florida in the inaugural Spikes Under the Lights, a premium women's college volleyball showcase coming up on Thursday night, August 27th, down in Arlington, Texas. Matchup between the Huskers and the Gators is set for 7, followed up by Penn State and SMU at 8. The winners of the two matches advance on to a title match at 9. In Major League Baseball action, another blown late-inning game for the Royals as they were walked off by Minnesota 3-2. Detroit, Texas, Yankees, A's, and Houston all won in interleague action. Cleveland, Cincinnati, Washington, and Seattle all picked up wins. To the National League, Atlanta and New York, they were rained out. Miami, Arizona, the Cubs, Milwaukee, and San Diego also all notched wins. That is a look at sports. For more, you can find that anytime at KRVN.com. I'm Jason Jorgensen.
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country's all-time hits. Kimmy Country, a country birthday today. Martina McBride turning 60. Also, actor Will Wheaton. You remember him as Gordy in Stand By Me at 54.

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8: For KRVN News, I'm Bob Brogan. Scattered thunderstorms are anticipated through Thursday night before drying out on Friday. A few strong to severe storms are possible on Thursday. The Dawson County Cancer Care Fund Committee released its five-year recap of providing financial assistance to local cancer patients. From September 2024 to June 2026, the fund surpassed $100,300 and distributed it to 110 patients. Of the 110 patients, almost 50% live in Lexington, 25% from Gothenburg, and 15 Cozad. Patients from Sumner, Overton, Farnham, Johnson Lake, Arnold, Loomis, and Cambridge were also supported. More than 50% of the total was given for fuel to go back and forth for medical treatments and such. 25% is made up from grocery store gift cards and things like utilities, medical expenses, and housing making up the rest. The fund also supports things like the annual Joe Torres Sand Volleyball Tournament and the Chemo Comfort Tote Program. Troopers with the Nebraska State Patrol completed road safety efforts in several Nebraska communities last weekend. Enforcement operations focused in the areas around the Buffalo County Fair, Lincoln County Fair, Webster County Fair, and Nebraska's Big Rodeo in Burwell. Those events ran between Wednesday, July 22nd and Monday, July 27th. For KRVN News, I'm Bob Brogan.
9: Slight chance of thunderstorms today. Otherwise, sunshine mixed with clouds at times. Highs level off around 89. Winds out of the southeast, 8 to 15 miles per hour. Slight chance of thunderstorms tonight. Lows level off around 70. Partly cloudy skies. From the CAMI Weather Center, I'm meteorologist Jennifer Vujicki. Currently 69.
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That's play KAMI. I'm Paul Perkins. Just ahead, we've got Brian White, Shelley West, and Clint Black.

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1: Good morning. I'm Lacey Shippey for the Rural Radio Network, and it's time to take a look at the factors influencing today's commodity trade. On the line with us from Chicago is Craig Turner with StoneX Financial. Good morning, Craig.
2: Good morning. Yeah, so corn and soybeans, we opened up higher in the overnight, along with crude, you know, due to President Trump saying they were going to hit Iran hard. Those are his words. And, you know, this actually came after Iran's Revolutionary Guard targeted a U.S. air base in Jordan. We had some missile attacks on three tankers in the Strait of Hormuz. Now we've got crude up $5 to $84.50. It was interesting. It definitely dragged corn and beans higher, but we've come back down now. So crude's still up. Corn's down 4. Beans are down 13. Kansas City wheat up 5. So wheat has held in there with crude. Corn and soybeans not so much. So what's going on here is, you know, wheat is holding on because we got Black Sea exports are being rerouted at best, halted at worst, as we keep on continuing the Russian-Ukraine war. Industry sources are telling us basically three major Russian Black Sea export terminals are now only delivering by truck, and the Ukraine ports are only operating at 50% capability. So the availability of major export stocks are going to be very important going forward. Bullish sentiment, you know, the weather forecast, we're going to see some rain later on in the week and the weekend, but then it gets dry and hot again as we go farther out into the forecast. So market should be supportive. We do have export sales tomorrow. We got the CFTC reports on Friday. Other than that, no major news really coming out of the USDA. So it's mostly going to be weather and geopolitical.
1: Well, thank you, Craig. That is Craig Turner with StoneX Financial here on the Rural Radio Network.
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10: Slight chance of thunderstorms today, otherwise sunshine mixed with clouds at times. Highs level off around 89. Winds out of the southeast 8 to 15 miles per hour. Slight chance of thunderstorms tonight, lows level off around 70, partly cloudy skies. From the Cami Weather Center, I'm meteorologist Jennifer Vujicki. Currently 69.
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Kimmy Country, Scott Foster in for Christian Schwartz over the midday today, 10 until 2. I'm Paul Perkins. And after Joe Diffie, we've got your opening markets. Also coming soon, Foster and Lloyd and Colin Ray.

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Kimmy Country and Foster and Lloyd, you'll be crazy over our three big prices we're giving away, a Chevy Silverado, Yamaha Kodiak 450, and a Royal King Grill. If you get registered to win at the Harlan County Fair in Orleans before you walk in for the Ranch Rodeo this evening, 6 until 8. We're at Brady for Brady Days in the parade Saturday morning at 10:30, registrations until 1, and it's at the Overton Block Party Saturday evening 5 until 7. Also, the Frontier County Fair in Stockville, Saturday evening, 6 until 8.

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13: For KRVN News, I'm Bob Brogan. The Nebraska State Bar Association released its 2026 judicial performance evaluation on Monday. Lawyers polled said 98% of the 132 judges should be retained. More than half of those judges scored 90% or higher. Another 34% scored between 80% and 89%, while 5% scored from 70% to 79%. The NSBA has conducted the poll every 2 years since 1984. NSBA President Honorable John Girard said the poll gives judges feedback. He added that it helps the public understand how Nebraska picks and keeps judges so voters can make better choices. The group sent an electronic survey to 5,752 active members. These lawyers live in Nebraska, Yankton, South Dakota, and the Iowa cities of Council Bluffs and Sioux City. Attorneys were instructed to evaluate only judges with whom they had recent firsthand professional experience, or in the case of appeals court judges, with whose written opinions they were familiar. Ultimately, 1,025 members completed the evaluation. The American Bar Association Center for Bar Leadership in Chicago compiled the results and the results may be viewed at www.nebar.com. For KRVN News, I'm Bob Brogan.
6: Slight chance of thunderstorms today. Otherwise, sunshine mixed with clouds at times. Highs level off around 89. Winds out of the southeast, 8 to 15 miles per hour. Slight chance of thunderstorms tonight. Lows level off around 70. Partly cloudy skies. From the KAMI Weather Center, I'm meteorologist Jennifer Wojcicki. Right now, it's 71 degrees.
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Reba McEntire, an American music icon on Kemi Country. I'm Paul Perkins. Happy Wednesday. After today, a downhill slide towards the weekend. Workday starting with nonstop legends from Juice Newton, the Oak Ridge Boys, and Lori Morgan. Some girls do. Here's Sawyer Brown. Number one hit for 1992 and the 10th biggest song of the year.

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If you'd like to see the details, head to events.krvn.com, online home of Cami Country.

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1: 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Grains are mixed this morning. Renewed fighting in Iran has crude oil over $5 higher today, and the war between Russia and Ukraine continues to impact the global grain supply. Wheat futures are mixed as the exports through the Black Sea are being rerouted in some cases and completely halted in others. The attacks have effectively shut off shipments through the Kerch Strait and the Sea of Azov from Russia, while Ukraine ports are operating at only 50% capacity. The weather this week shows some chances for rain in areas of the Corn Belt and Midwest, but conditions turn hot and dry once again as we head into August. And cattle futures are higher this morning with the higher box beef prices Tuesday, and the cash trade so far this week holding fairly steady to just a tick lower. September corn is down 6 3/4 at 451 3/4. December down 7 at 473 1/2. August soybeans down 24 1/2 at 1187 1/2. November down 21 3/4 at 1198 3/4. September Chicago wheat up 2 at 664 1/2. December up 1 1/2 at 681. September Kansas City wheat up 4 at 730 1/4. December up 3 1/2 at 745 1/2. August live cattle are up $1.15 at $228.62. October up $1.67 at $223.85. August feeders are up $1.20 at $344.27. September up $1.87 at $339.10. August lean hogs down 35 cents at $102.75. October down 42 at $87.85. That's a check of your markets here on the Rural Radio Network.
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10: Slight chance of thunderstorms today. Otherwise, sunshine mixed with clouds at times. Highs level off around 89. Winds out of the southeast, 8 to 15 miles per hour. Slight chance of thunderstorms tonight. Lows level off around 70. Partly cloudy skies. From the KAMI Weather Center, I'm meteorologist Jennifer Wojcicki. Right now, 73.
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Country's all-time hits. Kimmy Country, I'm Paul Perkins. You found the home of American music icons. More of them on the way. John Anderson, George Strait, Randy Travis.

Country's all-time hits. Kimmy Country, I'm Paul Perkins. Hoping you have a great Wednesday. Scott Foster up next in for Christian Schwartz, taking you over the hump of your hump day.

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And I saw what booze and pills can really do. And I wondered if I'd ever see him sober.

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3: Last week, the Nebraska Chamber of Commerce kicked off their roadshow with plans to visit communities all across the state now through the month of October. Nebraska Chamber Board member Matt Williams kicked off the 2026 roadshow back in June in Gothenburg during his time as interim president for the chamber. He says the roadshow is a way for their office to meet with chambers across the state and talk about what is going right.
9: You know, one of the problems with society today, and we focus on the negative so much about what's wrong, what are we going to do about this? And we forget that we do a lot of things really well. So during this period of time, we're taking the opportunity to address what took place in the recent legislative session, talk in depth about our Go Big Future projects that are going on, but also spend time listening to the local Chamber of Commerce people about what's going on in your community.
3: Williams says the chamber will stop in over 20 communities. They have plans to be in Schuyler and West Point today. They will visit Kearney, Grand Island, and Central City on August 19th, Aurora and York on August 20th, Broken Bow October 5th, and Scotts Bluff and Sydney October 6th. Well, troopers with the Nebraska State Patrol completed roadway safety efforts in several Nebraska communities last weekend. The efforts focused on some of the largest summer gatherings in the state. Last weekend's enforcement operations focused in the areas around the Buffalo County Fair, Lincoln County Fair, Webster County Fair, and Nebraska's Big Rodeo in Burwell. Those events ran between Wednesday, July 22nd, and Monday, July 27th. During the efforts surrounding those events, troopers arrested one person for driving under the influence. Throughout the rest of the state, troopers made a total of 17 arrests for driving under the influence. For KRVN News, I'm Ellen Simmons.
0: Slight chance of thunderstorms today. Otherwise, sunshine mixed with clouds at times. Highs level off around 89. Winds out of the southeast, 8 to 15 miles per hour. Slight chance of thunderstorms tonight. Lows level off around 70. Partly cloudy skies. From the KAMI Weather Center, I'm meteorologist Jennifer Wojcicki. Right now, 73.

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Well, good morning to you, and welcome to our midday here on KAMI. That was Mickey Gilley and Talk to Me. Scott Foster in here with you. Hope you're doing well. Hope you got a little bit of rain last night, too. That was a nice thing to start the morning off with. Here's Willie.

From 1985, the great Ronnie Millsap, and she keeps the home fires burning. Here on Cammy, bit of a battleship gray start to the day. It's going to be a good one, though. Here's Mark Chesson, Too Cold at Home on Cammy Country.

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There's Doug Stone, and I thought it was you here on Cami, bottom of the 10 o'clock hour here on this Wednesday. I hope you're doing well. We've got a lot of great country music coming your way. The best country music, I should mention. That's Alan Jackson coming up. First, here's Lee Greenwood and God Bless the USA on Cami Country.

There's Winona and Naomi, the Judds, and Turnin' Loose. Working our way towards the top of the 11 o'clock hour, we'll check in on news at that time. Here comes a great song from CDB. Woolly Swamp is in North Carolina somewhere, which just doesn't feel right to me. Here they are on Cammy Country.

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6: Well, Japan's efforts to lower the country's carbon footprint could create opportunities for Nebraska. The country is phasing in higher ethanol blends, moving towards E20. Governor Jim Pillen is leading a trade mission to Japan this week, and Pillen says the recently completed Tallgrass Trailblazer pipeline gives Nebraska a competitive advantage.
8: Yeah, I would say that the carbon capture obviously is gigantic for Japan. I've said every time that I meet the ambassador, his question is how soon will you be making aviation fuel? So clean energy is a very, very high priority for the Japanese market.
6: The delegation is also visiting the Philippines. DJ Ihusen is CEO of Chief Industries with ethanol plants in Lexington and Hastings. He said the Philippines have a different view on ethanol, but one that could also pay off.
9: They skipped right from E10 and bypassed E15 and went straight to E20. That's quite an injection. So the governor's spot on. They're not so carbon intensive here in the Philippines. But really what that means when other markets that the governor mentioned, Japan, when they start to take gallons, that means there's additional gallons from the U.S. supply that could fill that need. So pretty encouraging all in all.
6: Chief Industries also ships grain handling equipment to Asia and operates a plant in the Philippines manufacturing equipment for the ag industry. For KRVN News, I'm Ellen Simmons.
10: Slight chance of thunderstorms this afternoon. Otherwise, a blend of clouds and sun. Daytime high is approaching 90. Winds out of the southeast, 8 to 15 miles per hour. Partly cloudy skies again. Tonight, slight chance of thunderstorms. Lows dip down to about 70. From the KAMI Weather Center, I'm meteorologist Jennifer Wojcicki. Right now, it's 75 degrees.
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3: Well, I guess it was back in 63 when eating my cooking got the better of me, so I asked this little girl I was going with to be my wife. Well, she said she would, so I said I do. But I'd have said I wouldn't if I'd have just knew how saying I do was gonna screw up all of my life. Well, the first few years weren't all that bad. I'll never forget the good times we had, cause I'm reminded every month when I send her the child support. Well, it wasn't too long till the lust all died, and I'll admit I wasn't too surprised the day I come home and found my suitcase sitting out on the porch.

ain't heard nothing yet. Why, they give her the color television set, then they give her the house, the kids, and both of the cars. See? Well, then they start talking about child support, alimony, and the cost of the court. Didn't take me long to figure out how far in the toilet I was. I'm telling you, they have made a mistake, cause it adds up to more than this cowboy makes. Besides, everything I ever had worth taking, they've already took. While she's living like a queen on alimony, I'm working two shifts.

0: I let my wife told it I'm gonna be carrying food stamps. You get it, Judge? I'm gonna be just. That's not funny, huh? Contempt of court.
1: Good morning. I'm Hayden Gary here on KME Country on this beautiful Wednesday morning. Next up, we'll hear some Leroy Parnell. What kind of fool do you think I am? Here on KME Country.

faster horses, Tom T. Hall this morning on Cami Country. Next up, All These Years, Sawyer Brown. And then after that, you'll hear a look at your markets for this morning here on Cami Country.

0: ag market information from Cami.
1: Good morning. I'm Lacey Shippey for the Rural Radio Network, and it's time to take a look at our midday livestock trade with livestock market analyst Kyle Bumstead. And Kyle, we are sitting here higher on the day in the cattle complex. Tell me what you're making of the trade so far.
2: Well, that's right, Lacey. It looks to be just a little bit more recovery, building off of yesterday's move here. We've got the October live cattle sitting around the 224.5 to 224.52, up 235 on the day. High's been 225.02. Ideally, we'd close above that 225, but remains to be seen if we can get that done yet. We're seeing a little bit of bear spreading going on here in these front month spreads, so we got to keep our eyes on that. That could pin the rally here just a little bit if that keeps up. Feeder cattle, 2.25 higher here on the August. September's up 277, and the October up $4, November up 420, and the January's up $4. So kind of the flip-flop of what we've seen here the last few sessions here as those spreads got historically wide. Case in point here, when you look out here at this, August-March spread, I mean, you're talking $33 spread there, and you're talking August versus April at $33.50 spread, and August versus January at $28, $29 spread. That's historically huge, and makes you question how you can look at some of those downside or protect the downside in some of those deferred feeder cattle, which is tough to do here in some situations. But nonetheless, looking at things here, things do look to have tried to turn a corner here in this cattle complex. I'm not sure how big of a rally we're going to get. I think there's a possibility if the Septembers could close back above 342, you could get back up towards that 350 area as far as the September contract goes. But we also need the index to come along with us as well, too. And the index looks like it's going to be down when the Merc releases it later on here. The index looks like it's going to be down maybe 56 cents here at 347.91 with the daily at 339.35 on 398 heads. So lack of cattle going into the index. Total head count's only 11,125. So we need to get a few more cattle coming in the index.
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11: Slight chance of thunderstorms this afternoon. Otherwise, a blend of clouds and sun. Daytime highs approaching 90. Winds out of the southeast, 8 to 15 miles per hour. Partly cloudy skies again. Tonight, slight chance of thunderstorms. Lows dip down to about 70. From the Cami Weather Center, I'm meteorologist Jennifer Wojcicki. Right now, it's 78 degrees.
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1: Hank Williams Jr. here on KME Country this morning. Looking ahead tonight, KRVN, the Diamond Drive anniversary is headed to Orleans, the Harlan County Fair. Myself, Tiffany, and Jen are headed down there from 6 to 8. Stop by the Ranch Rodeo, find the pickup, and find us set up and get registered to win the three different prizes that we are giving away for the 75th year. But next up is Bye Bye, Joe D. Messina.

That was Clyde Waylon Jennings on Cami Country this morning. We're about to head into the afternoon, about to hit the noon hour. Coming up here soon on Cami Country, you'll hear some Johnny Cash and George Strait, so you'll want to keep listening, and then the weather not too long after that. But next up, Desperado, Clint Black.

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About that time, my wife walked out, and I could see in her eyes that she had her doubts. 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So we drove uptown just to get the tags, and I headed to ride on down Main Drag. 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
3: Well, property taxes were front and center as Democratic gubernatorial candidate Lynn Walls introduced Humboldt farmer Ben Steffen as her running mate yesterday. When asked about challenges facing agriculture, Steffen said property tax relief must become a higher priority.
7: We're going to focus on the things that matter to Nebraskans and working families' lives, and property taxes is front and center.
3: Steffen criticized Governor Jim Pillen's focus on income tax cuts, arguing they make the property tax problem worse.
7: We need to address property taxes, and we finally need to focus on it as a priority. Current administration, Jim Pillen, has advanced income tax cuts, and he's talking about more income tax cuts, and that's only going to make that problem worse.
3: Walls and Steffen will face the Republican ticket of Governor Jim Pillen and Lieutenant Governor Joe Kelly in November. Ben Steffen serves as chairman of the Nebraska Rural Radio Association Board of Directors. The personal finance company Wallet Hub says Nebraska's health care is among the top in states across the nation. Comparing the 50 states and District of Columbia across 44 key measures of health care, including average monthly insurance premiums, physicians per capita, and share of insured residents, Nebraska was ranked 10th in the nation. The Cornhusker State was ranked 8th in access, 16th in outcomes, and 21st in cost. Among nearby states, Iowa ranked 3rd, with Colorado 9th, while Kansas was 11th, South Dakota 12th, Missouri 23rd, and Wyoming 37th. For KRVN News, I'm Ellen Simmons.
8: Slight chance of thunderstorms this afternoon. Otherwise, a blend of clouds and sun. Daytime high is approaching 90. Winds out of the southeast, 8 to 15 miles per hour. Partly cloudy skies again. Tonight, slight chance of thunderstorms. Lows dip down to about 70. From the KAMI Weather Center, I'm meteorologist Jennifer Vujicic. Right now, it's 78 degrees.
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Mama Knows here on Cami Country, the 1988 released song. We followed up by All the Gold in California. Again, I'm Hayden Gary here with your Cami Country as we head into the 12 o'clock hour.

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Well, that was Alabama's Mountain Music here on Cami, this start of the noon hour. Hope your Wednesday has been a little bit cooler today than it has the last couple days. Hope the humidity is treating you right. But Patti Loveless is up next with her song, Blame It On Your Heart. And then shortly after, the Ag Markets will come through. But I'm Hayden here on Cami.

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1: 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Corn and soybeans are lower here at noon, while wheat is trying to hold on to some marginal gains under pressure from the row crops. Soybeans are the leader to the downside, with weakness in the product markets as well. The war in Iran has crude oil over $5 higher today, but new sanctions put in place by the U.S. are affecting China, and that has traders concerned about further soybean business for the time being. That pressure is spilling over into the corn market, along with some near-term weather improvements, showing some chances for rain through the Corn Belt and parts of the Midwest. When August rolls around, though, we are looking at hotter and drier weather to move back in. September corn is down 8.5 at 450. December down 8.25 at 472.25. August soybeans down 30.25 at 1181.75. November down 28.5 at 1191.5. September Chicago wheat is down 1 at 661.5. December down 1.25 at 678.5. September KC wheat up 1.25 at 727.5. December up 3/4 at 742.75. August soybean meal down 6.30 at 314. August bean oil down $1.48 at 69.28. August live cattle are up 222 at 229.65. October up 267 at 224.85. August feeders up 187 at 344.95. September up 287 at 340.10. August lean hogs down 77 at 102.32. 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

0: On behalf of the 4-H members, we're sending out a thank you to all the friends of 4-H, individuals and businesses for their support at the 2026 Dawson County Premium Auction. They include
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0: Hope to see you all next year.
2: Sunshine mixed with clouds at times this afternoon with a slight chance of thunderstorms. Highs level off around 90. Southeast winds 8 to 15 miles per hour. Partly cloudy skies again tonight. Slight chance of thunderstorms. Lows level off around 70. Slight chance for storms again tomorrow, 90. From the CAMI Weather Center, I'm meteorologist Paul Trombley. Currently 79.
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That was John Anderson at the bottom of this hour. Next up, we'll hear Earl Thomas Conley, Holding Her and Loving You. Not too long after that, Garth Brooks, Papa Loved Mama, here on KME Country. Hope you're having a great day.

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Hayden here, back with you on Cami Country. That was Dolly Parton, can't miss her. But next up, Conway Twitty with Linda on My Mind.

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6: KRVN, The River, and Cami Country are excited to partner with the No Doubt ATV hauling system. 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Designed after the death of two farmers that were crushed when the rams fell, No Doubt easily installs in the receiver hitch and is adjustable to fit. The ramps are attached so they cannot slip, but they flip up for easy storage. Fabricated by Big D Welding, see the No Doubt on the 75th Diamond Anniversary Drive pickup all

0: summer long.
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2: Troopers with the Nebraska State Patrol have arrested a Grand Island man after finding over 5 pounds of suspected cocaine during a traffic stop on I-80. Friday, July 24th at approximately 11.05 a.m., a trooper saw a Mercedes sedan following a semi at an unsafe distance. The trooper performed a traffic stop near mile marker 255 on I-80 near Elm Creek. During the traffic stop, the trooper detected an odor of marijuana coming from inside the vehicle. A search of the vehicle revealed approximately 5.6 pounds of suspected cocaine concealed in a backpack in the passenger area of the vehicle. Troopers also found 21 grams of marijuana and $1,880 in cash in the vehicle. The driver, Derry Zuleta Anzora, 23, of Grand Island, was arrested for possession of cocaine, possession with intent to distribute, possession of money during a drug violation, and no drug tax stamp. He was lodged in Dawson County Jail. Well, the Nebraska State Bar Association released its 2026 judicial performance evaluation on Monday. Lawyers polled said 98% of the 132 judges should be retained. More than half of those judges scored 90% or higher. Another 34% scored between 80% and 89%, while 5% scored from 70% to 79%. The NSBA has conducted this poll every 2 years since 1984. NSBA President Honorable John Girard said the poll gives judges feedback. He added that it helps the public understand how Nebraska picks and keeps judges so voters can make better choices. That is the latest. Stay tuned for more right here or on KRVN.com. I'm Ellen Simmons.
3: Slight chance of thunderstorms this afternoon. Otherwise, sunshine mixed with clouds at times. Highs level off around 87. Southeast winds 8 to 15 miles per hour. Partly cloudy skies again tonight. Lows around 69. Daytime highs approaching 92. Tomorrow, mainly cloudy skies. From the CAMI Weather Center, I'm meteorologist Paul Trombley. Right now, 82.
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Hayden back here with you on Cami Country. Sounds like love. Johnny Lee was just playing there. But again, tonight we're headed down to Orleans for the Harlan County Fair. The Chevy Silverado and Yamaha Kodiak are making the trek down, so you can too. From 6 to 8, we will be at the Ranch Rodeo down at the Harlan County Fair. Make sure you stop by, get signed up, and get a chance to win the three great prizes.

Hank Done It This Way. Waylon Jennings from the Dreaming My Dreams album, released August of 1975. Next up, we'll have Rockin' Years' Dolly Parton and Ricky Van Shelt here on Cami Country. And then not too far after that, a look at your ag markets. Hope you're having a great day.

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1: 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Grain trade is mostly lower as we head into the close, with Minneapolis spring wheat holding on to some small gains, but the rest of the wheat markets pushed into the red by the pressure in corn and soybeans today. War concerns and sanctions have soybean traders questioning near-term business with China, and the weather outlook is looking a little bearish this week. Updated weather forecasts have better rain chances for the dry Dakotas on into Minnesota, Iowa, and Illinois over the weekend. Any extreme heat appears to move to the south and the west for next week. Wheat futures have kept their losses limited today with their own war premium as the exports out of Russia and Ukraine keep dwindling. September corn is down 9 cents at 449.5, December down 8.5 at 472, August soybeans down 6 at 1176, November down 28.5 at 1191.5, September Chicago wheat down 1 at 661.5, December down 1.5 at 678.25, September Kansas City wheat up 3/4 at 727, December down 1/2 at 741.5. August soybean meal down 580 at 314.50. August bean oil down 155 at 69.21. August live cattle up 42 cents at 227.90. October up 180 at 223.97. August feeders up 120 at 344.27. September up 142 at 338.65. August lean hogs down 242 at $100.67. October down 257 at 85.70 here on the Rural Radio Network.
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8: Slight chance of thunderstorms this afternoon. Otherwise, sunshine mixed with clouds at times. Highs level off around 87. Southeast winds 8 to 15 miles per hour. Partly cloudy skies again tonight. Lows around 69. Daytime highs approaching 92 tomorrow. Mainly cloudy skies. From the CAMI Weather Center, I'm meteorologist Paul Trombley. Right now, 82.
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The legend himself, Randy Travis, on the other hand. But another legend coming up, Tim McGraw. He'll be in Kansas City here in about a month. So if you're wanting to see him, head down to Kansas City. But here's Tim McGraw here on

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That's the 1984 T.G. Shepherd song, Slow Burn, here on Cami Country. As I said earlier, we'll be in Harlan County tonight for the 75th Diamond Drive anniversary registration for the Ranch Rodeo at Orleans. But coming up this weekend, it'll be a jam-packed weekend. On the 31st, Friday, we'll head over to Aurora, Hamilton County Fair, and then Brady this weekend, Frontier County Fair, also Overton Block Party. It'll be a busy weekend for KRVN, so you got to make sure to stop by, get signed up to win the three prizes. A lot going on. Don't want to miss it. It's a little too late. Mark Chestnut.

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11: Last week, the Nebraska Chamber of Commerce kicked off their roadshow with plans to visit communities all across the state now through the month of October. Nebraska Chamber Board member Matt Williams kicked off the 2026 roadshow back in June in Gothenburg during his time as interim president for the chamber. He says the roadshow is a way for their office to meet with chambers across the state and talk about what's going right.
12: You know, one of the problems with society today, and we focus on the negative so much about what's wrong, what are we going to do about this? And we forget that we do a lot of things really well. So during this period of time, we're taking the opportunity to address what took place in the recent legislative session, talk in depth about our Go Big Future projects that are going on, but also spend time listening to the local Chamber of Commerce people about what's going on in your community.
11: With stops in over 20 communities, they plan to be in Schuyler and West Point today, Kearney, Grand Island, and Central City on August 19th, Aurora and York on August 20th, Broken Bow October 5th, and Scottsbluff and Sydney October 6th. Well, the Dawson County Cancer Care Fund Committee released its five-year recap of providing financial assistance to local cancer patients. From September 2024 to June 2026, the fund surpassed $100,300 and supported up to 110 patients. Of those patients, almost 50% live in Lexington, 25% from Gothenburg, and 15% from Cozad. Patients from Sumner, Overton, Farnham, Johnson Lake, Arnold, Loomis, and Cambridge were also supported. For KRVN News, I'm Ellen Simmons.
0: Highs around 87 this afternoon under partly cloudy skies with a slight chance for storms. Southeasterly winds 8 to 15 miles per hour. Slight chance of thunderstorms tonight. Lows around 69. Slight chance of thunderstorms tomorrow. Daytime highs approaching 92. Mainly cloudy skies expected. From the CAMI Weather Center, I'm meteorologist Paul Frobley. Right now, 84.
13: 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Is that music?
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And that is Hank Williams Jr. with Texas Women on Cami Country's all-time hit say. It is just about 2 on this Wednesday, July 29th. John Willis with you. Thank you so much for hanging out today on the Cami Afternoon Show. Keep things going with Kenny Rogers and You Decorated My Life on Cami Country.

0: the very
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6: Highs around 87 this afternoon under partly cloudy skies with a slight chance for storms. Southeasterly winds 8 to 15 miles per hour. Slight chance of thunderstorms tonight. Lows around 69. Slight chance of thunderstorms tomorrow. Daytime highs approaching 92. Mainly cloudy skies expected. From the CAMI Weather Center, I'm meteorologist Paul Trombley. Right now, 84.
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3: I'm Cammy Country.

That's Craig Morgan and Redneck Yacht Club on Cammy Country. The song released in May of 2005 as the second single from his album My Kind of Love. It peaked at number 2 on the Billboard Hot Country Songs chart behind Better Life by Keith Urban. It was also certified platinum by the RIAA. So great stuff there from Craig Morgan, your Statler Brothers, and Elizabeth on Cammy. Oh,

That's Alabama and 40-hour week on Kimmy Country. Hey, we've got plenty more country coming up for you. Forrester Sisters, Eddie Rabbit, Keith Whitley, Alan Jackson, they are all on the way. First up here is Colin Ray with One Boy, One Girl on Kimmy Country.

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2: A shooting sports ambassador and much more. That's Jesse Bronson's experience as a Phelps County 4-H member. And Jesse, yeah, tell me about it. You have done a lot of different things, it sounds like, through 4-H.
3: Correct. I'm the National 4-H Shooting Sports Ambassador. I just came back from Nationals. Got to travel a little bit, talk to different people from around the United States. Got to watch them shoot. I score trap for them as well. I also do diamond art, so I put that in, which is really cool. The projects that you can make out of that is amazing.
2: Yeah, it's really fun because I think you can find just about anything you do that's a hobby or an interest. You can probably find a way to enter that in County Fair, can't you?
3: Anything and everything.
2: And as far as being a shooting sports ambassador, it sounds like that's given you some really unique opportunities to kind of go out and talk about maybe a part of the 4-H program that people may not be familiar with.
3: I've traveled almost the whole entire state of Nebraska talking to kids about how to join 4-H shooting sports, why it's important to join it, why you should stay in it and not leave. Because a lot of people like to leave after their third grade year or after that point, and it's just, I want to keep people in, and that's my job.
2: You're starting to get to the point where you're coming close to the end of your 4-H experience.
3: Coming to an end, it's getting kind of sad for me, all of the last for it, and 4-H has been so meaningful to me. It's created who I am today, and everything that I've learned, I've made so many friends through 4-H, and I know that they'll be lifelong, and it's just a great, great thing that people should join.
2: Jesse Bronson of Phelps County, this 4-H Spotlight.
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6: Emergency crews responded after Region 26 Emergency Management and the Sherman County Sheriff's Office received a 911 call shortly after 5 p.m. yesterday requesting grain bin extrication equipment at a location south of Ashton, Nebraska. The Sherman County Sheriff's Office said several local fire departments were paged to assist with manpower and equipment. The individual was located and recovered from the grain bin. The Sheriff's Office says the name of the person will not be released pending notification of next of kin. Fire departments and agencies assisting at the scene included Ashton Fire, Loup City Fire, Rockville Fire, Arcadia Fire, Farwell Fire, Bolas Fire, Ashton Rockville Loup City Cooperative Ambulance, and Air Care. The Sheriff's Office says no further information is being released. Troopers with the Nebraska State Patrol completed roadway safety efforts in several Nebraska communities last weekend. The efforts focused on some of the largest summer gatherings in the state. Last weekend's enforcement operations focused in the areas around the Buffalo County Fair, Lincoln County Fair, Webster County Fair, and Nebraska's Big Rodeo. During the efforts surrounding those events, troopers arrested one person for driving under the influence. They also issued citations for 106 speeding, one open alcohol container, two driving under suspension, two no seatbelt, one improper child restraint, one failure to move over. And throughout the rest of the state, troopers made a total of 17 arrests for driving under the influence. Find more news, weather, and sports anytime on KRVN.com or on our mobile apps. I'm Ellen Simmons for KRVN.
7: Highs around 87 this afternoon under partly cloudy skies with a slight chance for storms. Southeasterly winds 8 to 15 miles per hour. Slight chance of thunderstorms tonight. Lows around 69. Slight chance of thunderstorms tomorrow. Daytime highs approaching 92. Mainly cloudy skies expected. From the CAMI Weather Center, I'm meteorologist Paul Trombley. Right now, it's 85 degrees.
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That's Exile and Crazy for Your Love on Cami Country. It is just about 3 here on this Wednesday, July 29th. John Willis with you. Been enjoying these last couple of days weather-wise because the upper 80s and the low 90s feels pretty good after you go through days in the 100s. Before that, an extreme heat warning. So, not bad at all. Here's Shenandoah next to you, next to me on Cami Country.

That's John Conley and Rose-Colored Glasses on Cami Country Legends. Well, hey, Nebraska is the home of the good life and great beef. The Nebraska Beef Passport is all about encouraging you to experience Nebraska beef across the state. 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So great stuff there from them. Travis Tritt is going to keep us rolling right along on Cami Country.

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1: Reporting on the Rural Radio Network, I'm Steve White. Nebraska is wrapping up a trade mission to Japan and the Philippines, putting ethanol, but also beef, pork, wheat, and other ag products in front of overseas buyers. Nebraska Farm Bureau President Mark McHarg says the trip is a reminder export relationships have to be maintained, especially with competitors also trying to win those markets.
2: There's a reason we need to be in line and knocking on the doors, because if we're not, there are other countries going to take our place.
1: McHarg says Japan remains a strong customer for Nebraska corn, beef, and pork, while the Philippines has a growing population and interest in U.S. producers. Governor Jim Billen talked about why they want Nebraska beef and pork.
3: I mean, we have retailers that are absolutely love being able to get product from specific Nebraska beef from specific places that they believed in because of the quality and been doing it for years and years. Tomorrow we'll be with the meat trade show here in Manila. And, you know, obviously in the Philippines, pork is a real high priority in their diet as well.
1: Farm Bureau President Mark McHarg says more export demand means more real dollars back to the farmer and rancher, dollars for every carcass.
2: Yeah, they are real dollars, and sometimes it's hard to see that because we get a certain price. There's a certain price posted at the co-op or wherever you sell your corn. But we know that if we have a few percent more, that market responds more dramatically than, you know, when we actually have buyers.
1: That Nebraska delegation now wrapping up that trade mission to Japan and the Philippines. 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
10: Highs around 87 this afternoon under partly cloudy skies with a slight chance for storms. Southeasterly winds 8 to 15 miles per hour. Slight chance of thunderstorms tonight. Lows around 69. Slight chance of thunderstorms tomorrow. Daytime highs approaching 92. Mainly cloudy skies expected. From the CAMI Weather Center, I'm meteorologist Paul Trombley. Right now, it's 85 degrees.
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There's the great George Strait and Baby Blue on Cami Country Legends. Well, hey, did you know that this Wednesday, July 29th, is National Chicken Wing Day, which celebrates one of America's favorite game day and party foods? Buffalo wings were first created in 1964 at the Anchor Bar in Buffalo, New York, and Americans eat more than a billion chicken wings during Super Bowl weekend alone. It is also International Tiger Day, which raises awareness about protecting wild tiger populations and preserving their natural habitats. A century ago, there were an estimated 100,000 wild tigers, but today, thanks to habitat loss and poaching, there are only a few thousand left in the wild. It's also National Lipstick Day, which celebrates one of the world's most iconic cosmetic products. Now, ancient civilizations used crushed gemstones and natural pigments to color their lips, and the modern twist-up lipstick tube was introduced in the early 1900s. And then it is Rain Day, which is a unique tradition celebrated in Waynesburg, Pennsylvania. According to local lore, it has rained there on July 29th remarkably often, leading the community to create an annual celebration. So the real question is it raining today in Waynesburg, Pennsylvania? If anybody can figure this out, please, please let me know. I gotta know. Is it raining in Waynesburg, Pennsylvania? Here's Kenny Chesney and How Forever Feels on Cami Country.

That's Vern Gosden and Chiseled in Stone on Cami Country. Hey, celebrity birthdays on this July 29th. Martina McBride was born on this day in 1966. One of country music's most celebrated vocalists, known for hits like Independence Day, A Broken Wing, Concrete Angel, and this one's For the Girls. She has earned numerous CMA and ACM awards and is admired for songs that often tell powerful stories. Also on this day, Wil Wheaton was born on this day in 1972, became famous as Wesley Crusher on Star Trek The Next Generation, also was in The Big Bang Theory as himself. And then Fernando Alonso was born on this day in 1981, one of the greatest drivers in Formula One history, is a two-time Formula One world champion, and has more than 30 Grand Prix victories. So if it is your birthday today, that is who you share it with. Lori Morgan and What Part of No, up next on Cami Country.

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9: The Nebraska State Bar Association released its 2026 Judicial Performance Evaluation on Monday. Lawyers polled said 98% of the 132 judges should be retained. More than half of those judges scored 90% or higher. Another 34% scored between 80 to 89%, while 5% scored from 70 to 79%. The NSBA has conducted this poll every 2 years since 1984. NSBA President Honorable John Girard said the poll gives judges feedback. He added that it helps the public understand how Nebraska picks and keeps judges so voters can make better choices. The group sent an electronic survey to 5,752 active members. 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Attorneys were instructed to evaluate only judges with whom they had recent firsthand professional experience, or in the case of appeals court judges, with whose written opinions they were familiar. Ultimately, 1,025 members completed the evaluation. The American Bar Association Center for Bar Leadership in Chicago compiled the results. Results may be viewed at nebar.com. Well, the personal finance company Wallet Hub says Nebraska's healthcare is among the top in states across the nation. Comparing the 50 states and District of Columbia across 44 key measures of healthcare, including average monthly insurance premiums, physicians per capita, and share of insured patients, Nebraska ranked 10th in the nation. The Cornhusker State was ranked 8th in access, 16th in outcomes, and 21st in costs. Among nearby states, Iowa ranked 3rd, with Colorado 9th, Kansas was 11th, South Dakota 12th, Missouri 23rd, and Wyoming 37th. For KRBN News, I'm Ellen Simmons.
10: Partly cloudy skies tonight with a slight chance of thunderstorms. Lows around 69, southeasterly winds 8 to 15 miles per hour. Cloudy skies with a few peaks of sun tomorrow. Slight chance of thunderstorms, daytime highs approaching 92. 66 tomorrow night, chance of thunderstorms. From the CAMI Weather

0: 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I'm meteorologist Paul Trombley. 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

That's Gene Watson and Got No Reason for Going Home on Cammy Country. Well, it is just about 4 on this Tuesday, July 28th. John Willis with you. You're here to listen to some American country classics, so I am not here to get in the way of that. Here's Merle Haggard and Ramblin' Fever to keep us rockin' right along on Cammy Country.

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That's Hank Williams Jr. and Born to Boogie on Cami Country. 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
1: From the Gingrich Structures Market Desk, I'm Alex Makovica. Let's take a look at your cash trade for the day. Cash cattle trade is beginning to take shape this afternoon. Packers have bids on the table at 228 live in Nebraska and Kansas, along with 360 dressed in Nebraska. Asking prices in the South are reported at 234 to 235 live. So analysts saying that suggests more negotiated trade could develop before the day is over. Cash hog prices were modestly higher today. National direct hog cash market gained 33 cents to a weighted average of 101.65. Negotiated prices ranging from 92 to 102.50. But despite the stronger cash market, those lean hog futures still remaining under pressure, with traders watching for stronger consumer demand to support prices. Daily livestock slaughter today, cattle estimated at 107,000 head. That compares to 98,000 a week ago, but 113,000 a year ago. Hogs, 471,000. That's about 8,000 less than a week ago, and 1,000 more or so than a year ago. Afternoon box beef cuts, choice down 243 at 363.43. Select off 111 today to 342.41. 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National daily pork report this afternoon, all on 294 loads. Carcass down 213 to 101.78. Loins off 28 cents at 90.10. Hams down 5.30 to 94.58. And bellies down 3.57 at 152.95. And daily direct afternoon hog report. 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I'm Alex Makovica here on the Rural Radio Network from the Nebraska Soybean Board Studios.
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3: Partly cloudy skies tonight with a slight chance of thunderstorms. Lows around 69, southeasterly winds 8 to 15 miles per hour. Cloudy skies with a few peaks of sun tomorrow. Slight chance of thunderstorms. Daytime highs approaching 92. 66 tomorrow night, chance of thunderstorms. From the CAMI Weather Center, I'm meteorologist Paul Trombley. Currently 86.
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That's Reba McEntire and Till Love Comes Again on Cami Country. Wait, listen to this. Japan's monkey sensation, whose name is Punch, got thousands of birthday messages as he turned one back on Sunday. I have more on that story in case you haven't heard of this before in just a little bit. First up, here's George Strait on Cami Country.

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That's Kathy Mattea and Love at the Five and Dime on Kimmy Country. All right, listen to this fun story. This is coming from our friends over at AP. Punch, who is the orphaned monkey at a Japanese zoo that stole many people's hearts by clinging to an orangutan plushie, is making his first birthday with a flood of well-wishing messages from his fans around the world, even though he now has friends and is no longer holding on to the toy. Punch was abandoned by his mother after his birth a year ago on Sunday, presumably because of exhaustion. And zookeepers nursed him and gave him the toy to develop his gripping ability, something newborn monkeys need to survive. Now, Punch is no longer a plump baby with the plushie, and he's had to distinguish, hard to distinguish from other monkeys as he mingles and plays with them at the enclosure at the City Zoological and Botanical Garden. And so, he still attracts big crowds and has received some 2,500 birthday cards from inside and outside of Japan. Many of the cards and other messages fill the walls at an indoor Punch birthday exhibit, where visitors can also view a video chronicling Punch from his early days. I think my biggest question about this entire story is, how did he get the name Punch? Why was that the name chosen? That is my big question here. Keep things on with American Country Classics right here on Kimmy. We all-

some way. Girl, you'll realize that you've been blind. Yes, darling, I know you're gonna need me again. It's just a matter of time.

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3: Emergency crews responded after Region 26 Emergency Management and the Sherman County Sheriff's Office received a 911 call shortly after 5 p.m. on Tuesday requesting grain bin extrication equipment at a location south of Ashton, Nebraska. The Sherman County Sheriff's Office says several local fire departments were paged to assist with manpower and equipment. The individual was located and recovered from the grain bin. The sheriff's office says the name of the person will not be released pending notification of next of kin. Fire departments and agencies assisting at the scene included Ashton Fire, Loop City Fire, Rockville Fire, Arcadia Fire, Farwell Fire, Bolas Fire, Ashton Rockville Loop City Cooperative Ambulance, and Air Care. The sheriff's office says no further information is being released. Troopers with the Nebraska State Patrol have arrested a Grand Island man after finding over 5 pounds of suspected cocaine during a traffic stop on I-80. Friday, July 24th, at approximately 11.05 a.m., a trooper saw a Mercedes sedan following a semi at an unsafe distance. The trooper performed a traffic stop near mile marker 255 on I-80 near Elm Creek. During the traffic stop, the trooper detected the odor of marijuana coming from inside the vehicle. A search of the vehicle revealed approximately 5.6 pounds of suspected cocaine concealed in a backpack in the passenger area of the vehicle. Troopers also found 21 grams of marijuana and a little over $1,800 in cash in the vehicle. The driver, Derry Zuleta Anzora, 23 of Grand Island, was arrested for possession of cocaine, possession with intent to distribute, possession of money during a drug violation, and no drug tax stamp. He was lodged in Dawson County Jail. For KRVN News, I'm Ellen Simmons.
0: Partly cloudy skies tonight with a slight chance of thunderstorms. Lows around 69, southeasterly winds 8 to 15 miles per hour. Cloudy skies with a few peaks of sun tomorrow. Slight chance of thunderstorms. Daytime highs approaching 92. 66 tomorrow night. Chance of thunderstorms. From the CAMI Weather Center, I'm meteorologist Paul Trombley. Right now, 84.
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That's Alabama and Take Me Down on Cammy Country. Well, hey, as the great Alan Jackson and Jimmy Buffett once said, it is 5 o'clock somewhere, and that 5 o'clock is right here on Cammy Country. John Willis with you. Thank you so much for hanging out today on the Cammy Afternoon Show. Here's Restless Heart and When She Cries on Cammy.

That's Toby Keith and a little less talk and a lot more action on Cammy Country. Well, hey, it's not too early to start thinking about fall sports. They are less than a month away, and our first broadcast of high school sports is coming up less than a month. August 25th, North Platte softball is taking on Cozad, 6:30 p.m. right here on Cammy Country, and you can find our full sports schedule and all of our sports content online at krvn.com. 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

0: There's Trace Adkins and Every Light in the House on Cami Country. Well, hey, recently in Wisconsin, it was the annual Lumberjack World Championships, and three women's world records were set this year. I have more on that fun story in just a little bit on Cami Country.
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7: Partly cloudy skies tonight with a slight chance of thunderstorms. Lows around 69, southeasterly winds 8 to 15 miles per hour. Cloudy skies with a few peaks of sun tomorrow. Slight chance of thunderstorms. Daytime highs approaching 92. 66 tomorrow night, chance of thunderstorms. From the Cami Weather Center, I'm meteorologist Paul Trombley. Right now, it's 84 degrees.
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That's Brooks and Dunn, and She's Not the Cheating Kind on Cami Country Legends. All right, listen to this here today. This is coming from AP. Three new women's world records were set at the Lumberjack World Championship competition held in a small Wisconsin community full of high-powered sawing, chopping, log rolling, speed climbing, and cheers of yo-ho. This year, 66 men and 40 women attended the three-day competition in Hayward that ended on Saturday. They represented 16 states and 9 countries. So that is a pretty cool deal where three world records for saw competitors take their gear seriously with custom-built chainsaws, carefully sharpened axes, and single bucks. Carolina, Urbanova from the Czech Republic set the world record in two events in both the women's underhand chop and the women's standing chop, and it was Meredith Ingbreston of Hayward who set a world record in the women's boom run. There are some fun pictures here from this event. This is a pretty cool deal, and there's a lot of different events here, so three different world records. That's pretty good stuff right there. Here's Ricky Van Shelton to keep us moving right along with I'll Leave This World Loving You on Cami Country.

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8: Partly cloudy skies tonight with a slight chance of thunderstorms. Lows around 69, southeasterly winds 8 to 15 miles per hour. Cloudy skies with a few peaks of sun tomorrow. Slight chance of thunderstorms. Daytime highs approaching 92. 66 tomorrow night, chance of thunderstorms. From the CAMI Weather Center, I'm meteorologist Paul Trombley. Right now, it's 84 degrees.
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That's Highway 101 and Whiskey, If You Were a Woman on Cami Country. Well, it is just about 6 on this Wednesday, July 29th. John Willis with you one final hour here today. George Strait and I Cross My Heart up next on Cami.

That's Shenandoah and If Bubba Can Dance on Cami Country. Well, a Community Action Partnership of Mid-Nebraska is holding their annual backpack program on July 30th, that being tomorrow at the office of 931 West 7th Street. Backpacks will be distributed from 9 a.m. to 12 p.m. or until they are gone and are available on a first-come, first-served basis. The event is open to the Lexington community, and the limit is 300. So, again, that is tomorrow starting at 9 a.m. Make sure to get there early to try to make sure you get one. Here's Merle Haggard, and that's the way love goes on Cami.

0: That's the great Garth Brooks and Ain't Going Down on Cammy Country. Hey, we've got plenty more country coming up. Hank Williams Jr., Reba McEntire, Vince Gill, John Anderson. They are all on the way after the break.
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7: Partly cloudy skies tonight with a slight chance of thunderstorms. Lows around 69, southeasterly winds 8 to 15 miles per hour. Cloudy skies with a few peaks of sun tomorrow. Slight chance of thunderstorms. Daytime highs approaching 92. 66 tomorrow night, chance of thunderstorms. From the Cami Weather Center, I'm meteorologist Paul Trombley. Right now, it's 84 degrees.
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That's Tracy Byrd on Cami Country. All right, that'll just about do it for me here on this Wednesday, July 29th. Been John Willis. Thank you so much for hanging out here today. Have a great rest of your Wednesday. We'll talk to you again tomorrow. Here's John Williams to send me away on Cami Country. When I

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7: Partly cloudy skies tonight with a slight chance of thunderstorms. Lows around 69, southeasterly winds 8 to 15 miles per hour. Cloudy skies with a few peaks of sun tomorrow. Slight chance of thunderstorms. Daytime highs approaching 92. 66 tomorrow night, chance of thunderstorms. From the Cami Weather Center, I'm meteorologist Paul Trombley. Currently, it's 83 degrees.
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